I hold. If you look into the distance, there's a house upon the hill, guiding like a lighthouse. It's a place where you'll be safe to feel our grace, 'cause we've

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2: 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Tell me how you do.

The world is mine. The show is yours on Radio 1. 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

right now, I am the DJ. And for the next 5 minutes, I want everybody to get down. 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If you want to put your feet back on the ground,